sing the streets a serenade, laying everybody low with a love song that he made. Find the streetlight, steps out of the shade, says something like, you and me, babe, how about it? Juliet says, hey, it's Romeo, he nearly gave me a heart attack.

0: locked up the usual suspects and thrown away the key.
1: And here's one we've set free.
0: River 949's Unflogged Weekend.

0: 949.
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